classic rock at night. There's Journey, Separate Ways, Worlds Apart. So a new study out of Australia found a good way to get healthy is to simply quit working. Well, that sounds easy. Maybe you can try tomorrow. Good luck with that. Stereo and Watchmen after Cars, Just What I Needed. Classic rock at night.

0: classic rock at night, that's Stereo and Watchmen. So typically your kids don't want you to do anything with their social life after a certain point. I mean, when they're young, you can plan anything for them and they'd be happy. But should you? Yeah, they say you should actually let your young kids plan their own social events. A new trend now is letting your kids do it. So they make the phone calls, they set up the date and what they're going to do with their friend. You can, you know, do the drop off and the pickup and, of course, the paying for it. Yeah, maybe one day that'll stop too. But for now, kids will plan their own social events.
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9: Tonight, it'll be cloudy with the chance of showers and risk of a thunderstorm this evening with winds diminishing after midnight. We'll get to a low of 13. Tomorrow, look for a mix of sun and cloud and a high of 18. And on Thursday, we'll have sunny skies and a high of 16. I'm Joseph Godin. 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

0: classic rock at night with The Middle and Jimmy Eat World. You know, we're all kind of the same. You know, we have some subtle differences here and there between you and your neighbors and your friends, but 96% of homes will have a ketchup bottle in the fridge, and I guarantee you, all of them will have some dried up ketchup under that lid. 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
1: Rumors spreading around. 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You know what I'm talking about. 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They got a lot of nice girls.

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Is there any other kind? Happy Tuesday night. You know, we're one step closer to the weekend, and that's good news. Northern Pikes after Free and All Right Now. 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

0: 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Classic Rock 107.9, She Ain't Pretty, the Northern Pikes. Happy Tuesday. The Spirit Awards, the Northumberland Spirit Awards, presented by Coburg Kia. 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
7: Tonight, it'll be cloudy with the chance of showers and risk of a thunderstorm this evening, with winds diminishing after midnight. We'll get to a low of 13. Tomorrow, look for a mix of sun and cloud and a high of 18. And on Thursday, we'll have sunny skies and a high of 16. I'm Joseph Godin. 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

classic rock at night. I can't get no satisfaction. The Rolling Stones for you. So Pete Townsend of The Who is 81 years old today. Happy birthday to Pete. He refuses to play on the Rock and Roll Hall of Fame softball team. Did you know that? Because if he were to play, I mean, who's on first? It's an obvious question. Three doors down after The Police, this is classic rock at night.

0: Classic rock at night when I'm gone. And three doors down, the Pittsburgh Steelers reportedly signed Aaron Rodgers to a one-year, $25 million deal. And I realized a couple of things over the weekend. I will never make $25 million in 1 year. And I've never been to an NFL game. Not once. I've seen my share of CFL games, but we all know they're not the same. Although they do have bigger balls.
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4: Tonight, it'll be cloudy with the chance of showers and risk of a thunderstorm this evening with winds diminishing after midnight. We'll get to a low of 13. Tomorrow, look for a mix of sun and cloud and a high of 18. And on Thursday, we'll have sunny skies and a high of 16. 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
9: The Warblers and Wimbrels weekend at Presqu'île Provincial Park is coming up Saturday, May 16th and Sunday, May 17th. 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
7: Tonight, it'll be cloudy with the chance of showers and risk of a thunderstorm this evening, with winds diminishing after midnight. We'll get to a low of 13. Tomorrow, look for a mix of sun and cloud and a high of 18. And on Thursday, we'll have sunny skies and a high of 16. I'm Joseph Godin. 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
7: Today, we'll see clearing this morning with some gusting winds and a high of 18. Tonight, it'll be clear with those winds becoming light this evening. We'll get to a low of 6. Tomorrow, look for sunshine and a high of 16. And on Friday, watch for increasing cloudiness and a high of 19. I'm Joseph Godin. 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
1: Today, we'll see clearing this morning with some gusting winds and a high of 18. Tonight, it'll be clear with those winds becoming light this evening. We'll get to a low of 6. Tomorrow, look for sunshine and a high of 16. And on Friday, watch for increasing cloudiness and a high of 19. I'm Joseph Godin. 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
3: Today, we'll see clearing this morning with some gusting winds and a high of 18. Tonight, it'll be clear with those winds becoming light this evening. We'll get to a low of 6. Tomorrow, look for sunshine and a high of 16. And on Friday, watch for increasing cloudiness and a high of 19. 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

0: I certainly was in the right.
1: 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This was Cruiser for Bruising.
0: Yeah, by the way, I don't know, I was really drunk at the time.
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7: Today, we'll see clearing this morning with some gusting winds and a high of 18. Tonight, it'll be clear with those winds becoming light this evening. We'll get to a low of 6. Tomorrow, look for sunshine and a high of 16. And on Friday, watch for increasing cloudiness and a high of 19. I'm Joseph Godin. 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
2: Today, we'll see clearing this morning with some gusting winds and a high of 18. Tonight, it'll be clear with those winds becoming light this evening. We'll get to a low of 6. Tomorrow, look for sunshine and a high of 16. And on Friday, watch for increasing cloudiness and a high of 19. I'm Joseph Godin. 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

0: 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This is the Wake Up Call, the most productive way to start your day.
1: Hey, good morning and welcome to a brand new day. You made it. Hey, it's Chris. Welcome and good Wednesday morning. It is May the 20th. It is the Wake Up Call. And thank you so much for starting your day here with us. It's Quiche Lorraine Day today. It's also Sugar Bee Apple Day, Pick Strawberries Day, and Be a Millionaire Day. Don't see anything wrong with the last one, that's for sure. That's set to the calendar for our May the 20th. On this date, 1506, Christopher Columbus passed away. On this date, 1874, Levi Strauss marketed his blue jeans with copper rivets. The clothes dryer was invented May the 20th, 1892, by George Sampson. On this date, 1932, Amelia Earhart departed from Newfoundland on her journey to become the first woman to fly solo nonstop across the Atlantic. May 20th, 1970, the Beatles' last movie, Let It Be, hit movie theaters. On this date, 1980, in a referendum, 59.5% of Quebec voters rejected separatism. And on this date, 2004, the release of The Notebook, starring Rachel McAdams and Ryan Gosling. Ironically, I emceed a wedding 2 weeks ago. The bride and groom, Noah and Allie. True story. Celebrity birthdays today. Dennis Rodman's little girl, superstar soccer player Trinity Rodman, is at 24. Mindy Cohen from The Facts of Life is 60 today. Bronson Pinchot, he was the funny talking one on Perfect Strangers and Beverly Hills Cop, 67 today. Cher turns 80 today. Up and going on this Wednesday, May the 20th. Good morning and welcome. This is the Wake Up Call.
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1: Welcome back. It's Chris with you on your Wednesday. Hope you're off to a great start. Here's some things you might want to chat about around the water cooler today. Apparently, an asteroid was discovered last week. It has been found that it'll pass within roughly 57,000 miles of Earth, about one quarter the distance between Earth and the Moon. Interesting promotion going on south of the border with the Dominoes and the World Cup. Of course, the World Cup of Soccer opening June the 11th, hosted by the U.S., Canada, and Mexico. Apparently, south of the border, Dominoes is getting ready for the World Cup, and if an American player gets a red card during a game, they're going to give away up to $1 million worth of emergency pizzas. To win, you have to register at their website. Princess Diana's brother Charles Spencer, the ninth Earl Spencer, has married Kat German, an archaeologist and podcaster, 5 months after finalizing his divorce from third wife Karen Spencer. Hayden Panettiere, if you recognize that name, one of her many roles that we know of, she was the star in the series Nashville. She's written her memoir. It's called This Is Me, A Reckoning, in which she claims that an Oscar-winning actor and director exposed himself to her when she was 19, but no name was given. In celebration of the 50th anniversary of the first ever Kiss show in Germany, back on May 18th, 1975, the remaining members of the band are going to hold a fan event this fall in Germany. It was announced yesterday Nashville will host the 2030 Super Bowl. Not like you can't add anything else that's very busy to downtown Nashville. And 17% of kids under 16 wish this was not a rule in their house, that they can only eat in the kitchen or dining room. I'm surprised it's only 17%. More to come on The Wake Up Call.
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6: Today, we'll see clearing this morning with some gusting winds and a high of 18. Tonight, it'll be clear with those winds becoming light this evening. We'll get to a low of 6. Tomorrow, look for sunshine and a high of 16. And on Friday, watch for increasing cloudiness and a high of 19. I'm Joseph Godin. 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
1: Hey, welcome back. Let's talk World Cup. The Ontario government announced this week it's extending alcohol service hours across the province during the FIFA World Cup, allowing licensed bars and restaurants to now serve until 4 a.m. for the duration of the tournament, which starts June 11th. The temporary change will run until July 19th and is aimed to support tourism, hospitality workers, and local businesses as fans from around the world gather for the global event. Attorney General Doug Downey said this week the move will help visitors fully experience the energy, excitement, and atmosphere of the tournament while also driving economic growth and supporting jobs across Ontario. Not to mention you can drink till 4 a.m. now instead of 2 a.m. Let's not forget supporting local cab companies and taxi companies because hopefully people will be smart enough to find a safe way home. Correct? I agree.
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It is 5:43 on your Wednesday morning, midweek already. And today, weather-wise, shaping up to be pretty good. Clouds are going to clear out, making way for sunshine. It's going to be a little windy with gusts to 40 kilometers an hour. Windy out there right now. Temperature not as warm as it's been the last few days. Going to stay steady around 18 degrees. We got a couple of degrees to go to get there in Coburg right now as we are starting the day at a 16. Clear tonight and the temperature getting down to just +5. So a bit of a chilly night in store. The LCBO. As mentioned, like Chris just said, the Ontario is going to extend last call hours during the World Cup until 4 a.m. LCBO hours are going to be extended as well, but not quite the same. I'll tell you about that coming up this morning. But with what's your take, want to know what you think about Ontario extending last call during the World Cup. Do you think it's a fun boost for bars and fans, or are you about to learn why 4 a.m. and great decisions rarely go together? You can join in the conversation on our X feed, TikTok, Facebook, or text me 1-866-724-1079. What do you think about last call being extended to 4 a.m. during the World Cup? Chris is coming back with Canada's Top Stories as your wake-up call continues. I've also got Nirvana on the way for you. And here's Steely Dan, reeling in the years. 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

0: out of bed and getting your brain started. It's the Wake Up Call. 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
1: Hey, good morning. Well, some big news this week with Canada's snowbirds. They will actually soon be grounded. That's right. The Department of National Defense announced earlier on Tuesday that this will be the last season for the iconic acrobatic flying unit until the early 2030s. The plan is to replace the aging fleet of CT-114 Tudor jets with new CT-157 Siskin II aircraft. The new unit will be based at 15 Wing Moose Jaw, Saskatchewan. So some big news coming out of Canada's flying acrobatic fleet, the snowbirds, which I've seen multiple times. I'm sure you have as well. And to be honest with you, they've probably needed an upgrade in equipment and their actual planes for quite a few years. So good to see this for sure. That'll do it for the Wake Up Call for our Wednesday, May the 20th. Plenty more news, sports, weather, great music on the way as our Wednesday rolls along. Join me tomorrow. We'll open up your Thursday right across the province with the Wake Up Call starting at 5 a.m. That's all the time I have for you today, my friends. And as always, I thank you for yours. Have a wonderful day today, and we will chat tomorrow.
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1: It's Wednesday, May 20th. Windy and cooler today. Right now it's 16 degrees. Good morning, I'm John Brenner. OPP in Northumberland need the public's help after a fatal single vehicle crash in Brighton yesterday morning. Investigators say the motorcycle collision in the Boundary Road area claimed the life of a 38-year-old Brighton man. Police are asking witnesses or anyone with video or dash cam images to come forward. The Northumberland Manufacturers Association, along with manufacturing groups from Kawartha, Peterborough, and Quinte, are hosting the second annual industry trade show June 19th at Coburg Community Center. More than 40 exhibitors are expected to take part, showcasing new technology, automation, robotics, and manufacturing solutions. Northumberland paramedics are inviting you to celebrate Paramedic Services Week during a free community event Saturday. The event takes place at Coburg Farmers Market at Rotary Harborfront Park. It will include emergency vehicle displays, family activities, and opportunities to meet local paramedics. From local shopping to pollinator crafts, the Coburg Public Library is packing the month of May with activities for all ages. Community Engagement Coordinator Rachel Spence tells us one of the biggest is a spring market happening May 23rd in partnership with Lake House Candles.
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1: 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In sports, the NHL Western Conference Final begins tonight with Colorado hosting Las Vegas in Game 1. Trailing 2-1 in the best-of-five Walter Cup Final, the Charge must win tonight's Game 4 in Ottawa to send the series back to Montreal for Game 5 in the championship title. Major League Baseball, the Blue Jays lost 5-4 to the Yankees. The next time you're scrolling through your phone, visit northumberlanddaily.ca to see what the county is talking about. Northumberland's three-day weather is next.
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1: Clearing today, the temperature steady near 18. Clear tonight, the low 5. Sunny tomorrow, Thursday's high 14. Increasing cloudiness Friday, the high 19. Right now, it's 16 degrees. Today's UV index is 9. That's very high. 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I'm John Brenner. 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
0: Good morning. It's a new day. The coffee's on, and we're ready to make it a rockin' day. 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
8: And good morning. It is 6:05. Happy Wednesday. Lots to get to this morning. We'll have more on that spring market coming up at the Coburg Public Library. Also, Community Living is having their month wrap party later on this month with a free make-your-own sundae bar. I got those details on the way for you as well. We're going to play World's Hardest Trivia with the question coming up at just before 7. And what's your take? 4 a.m. last call for a month during the World Cup, July 11th through the 19th. Want to know, do you think this is a fun boost for bars and fans, or are you about to learn why 4 a.m. and great decisions rarely go together? You can join in the conversation on our X feed, TikTok, Facebook, or text me 1-866-724-1079. Let me know what you think about last call being extended to 4 a.m. during the World Cup. We're going to take you right into this Wednesday morning, wasting no time. Billy Idol, here's White Wedding. 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

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It is 6:14 on your Wednesday morning. Temperature's going in the wrong direction. We've dropped a couple of degrees. We're sitting at 14 right now. We're going to get up to 18 degrees today with the sky clearing as the morning goes along. What's your take today? We're talking about last call being extended till 4 a.m. It's not just last call. The LCBO hours are getting extended as well. Not quite to that extent. I got those details on the way for you. Got Chilliwack coming up, and here's Pearl Jam with Alive, Northumberland's Classic Rock 107.9.

0: Classic Rock 107.9 Chilliwack with my girl. It is 6:23. Good morning. Happy Wednesday. Clearing this morning. It's going to be a little windy. It already is. We're going to see gusts kind of persistent through the late morning into the afternoon, up to about 40 kilometers an hour. Temperature should get up and be steady around 18 degrees right now in Coburg. As mentioned, we dropped a couple of degrees. We are sitting at 14 right now in Coburg. We are at 15 degrees right now in Camborne. And of course, everybody knows the World Cup is coming June 11th through July 19th. And for a month, Ontario is extending last call during the World Cup, so about 6 weeks or so. 4 a.m. last call. So with what's your take and talking about that, do you think it's a fun boost for bars and fans, or are we about to learn why 4 a.m. and great decision rarely go together? Not only that, though, but the LCBO hours will also be extended, not to the same extent and not province-wide like last call. LCBO will be extended hours in about 27 locations. These locations mainly located in the Greater Toronto Area and in Ottawa. Those stores will be open until 11 p.m. Monday through Saturday and as late as 8 p.m. on Sundays. This just during the tournament. So a little bit of extra time. Not as much extra time as the bars are going to be, though, but nonetheless, adjusting the liquor control board rules for the World Cup. And again, I want to know, do you think this is a fun boost for bars, or again, is it not the greatest of decisions? You can join in that conversation on our X feed, TikTok, Facebook, or text me 1-866-724-1079. One quick traffic note to pass along. If you're heading eastbound on the 401 towards the Kingston area, we do have all eastbound lanes closed from Odessa through to Gardner's Road. This due to a vehicle fire. Crews are working on this right now. So again, if you're heading eastbound on the 401, you're going to find it closed at Odessa through to Gardner's Road. You're going to want to find an alternate route. John Brenner standing by in the Classic Rock 107.9 newsroom. He's got a local update for us, and Trooper's going to take us there. Hang on.
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1: It's Wednesday, May 20th. Windy and cooler today. Right now, it's 14 degrees. Good morning. I'm John Brenner. A community pantry serving residents in need in Campbellford has been stolen. Located on Bridge Street West, the pantry contained donated items intended to support local community members anonymously accessing food and supplies. A former Coburg resident imprisoned in Dubai says he could face torture or death if extradited to South Sudan. Ryan O'Grady, the former CEO of Cush Bank, says he's accused of breach of trust for attempting to expose corruption tied to the financial institution. The Canadian government says it's aware of the case and providing consular support. Endless Summer organizers are promising their biggest event yet this year. The Belleville-based Long Drive Tournament is expanding its military long drive championship nationally after attracting competitors from Ontario and Quebec last year. The event, held in partnership with the Canadian Armed Forces, features military athletes from across Canada competing under the lights at Trillium Wood Golf Club. Coburg Public Library is creating space this month for teenagers to connect, relax, and have some fun together. Teen Hangout is planned for Wednesday, May 27th, from 6 to 7:30 p.m.
2: Not only are we going to have free pizza while supplies last, but it allows them a space to hang out as a group and to play our Nintendo Switch on the big screen. There's going to be some trivia.
1: Spokesperson Rachel Spence says the library continues to expand programs aimed at building community connections for all ages. You can learn more at northumberlanddaily.ca. In sports, the Avalanche and the Golden Knights face off in Colorado tonight in Game 1 of the NHL Western Conference Final. Ottawa hosts Montreal tonight in Game 4 of the best-of-five PWHL Walter Cup Final. Montreal leads the series 2-1. Major League Baseball, the Blue Jays lost 5-4 to the Yankees. The next time you're scrolling through your phone, visit northumberlanddaily.ca to see what the county is talking about. Northumberland's three-day weather is next.
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1: Clearing today, the temperature steady near 18. Clear tonight, the low 5. Sunny tomorrow, Thursday's high 14. Increasing cloudiness Friday, the high 19. Right now, it's 14 degrees. Today's UV index is 9. That's very high. 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I'm John Brenner. 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

0: Northumberland's Classic Rock 107.9 Loverboy. There's Working for the Weekend. It is 6:41. Good morning. We got a little cloudy out there right now, but the sky is going to clear. Continues to be windy, gusts to 40 kilometers an hour through the day. Should taper off late in the day. High to reach 18. Right now in Coburg, we are sitting at 14 degrees. In Wicklow, sitting at 13. And once again, traffic note, if you're heading east towards the greater Kingston area and beyond, eastbound lanes, all eastbound lanes closed to County Road 6 in Odessa, closed through to Gardner's Road, Kingston, due to a vehicle fire. So just keep that one in mind. If you're heading east, you're going to want to find an alternate route.
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0: All right, so due to the World Cup coming July 11th through 19th, Premier Ford announced that Ontario is extending last call during that time period until 4 a.m. 4 a.m. last call for about 5 weeks or so. So what I want to know is what you take. Do you think this is a fun boost for bars and fans, or are we about to learn why 4 a.m. and great decision never go together? You can join in the conversation on our X feed, TikTok, Facebook, or text me 1-866-724-1079. Pam says, I'm all for enjoying drinks and sports. They will also be extending the LCB hours, apparently. This increased access to alcohol allows everyone to experience late-night celebrations as part of the soccer culture. But goes on to say, let's hope it isn't 6 weeks of late-night chaos, right? Natalie says, in Quebec, last call is 2:30, so when I was young, we were ordering at least 3 beers each and stayed until 5 or 6 o'clock in the morning. And says, yes, you're right, sometimes good decisions were not the priorities. But she also says, I don't think that the time of last call is going to make bad decisions, getting up in the morning and such like that. Perry says, bars open to 4, how long will the hot dog carts be open for a snack on the way home, right? Will the hot dog carts be open as well? Gene says 4 a.m. and great decision rarely go together. The decision seems to be more about votes and increasing sales for Premier Ford's buddies than anything else. Michelle says, I think it's good for bars and pubs business-wise, but not good for employers expecting their employees to work late. And her concern is drinking and driving, that already higher, and getting booze in convenience stores and such. So, or drinking and driving's already higher. What's your take? What do you think about the extended 4 a.m. last call?
2: Get Rusko.

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0: Classic Rock 107.9. There's Def Leppard with Animal. It is 6:54. Good morning. Again, clearing today. Wind gust to 40 kilometers an hour. Temperature steady near 18. Right now in Coburg, we are still sitting at 14 degrees. 12 degrees. Just went down. 12 degrees right now in Roseneath.
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0: All right, time to see if we can get your name on the World's Hardest Trivia Wall of Fame. A question today is this. 34% of people say this was their favorite thing to do with their family when they were growing up. 34% of people say this was their favorite thing to do with their family when they were growing up. What was that favorite thing? Text me and your guesses, 1-866-724-1079. We'll get your name on the World's Hardest Trivia Wall of Fame. 34% of people say this was their favorite thing to do with their family when they were growing up. Jimmy in, first off, camping. It's not camping. Good guess. Swimming? Nope. Arguing from Perry? That's not it. Graham says drive-in? Nope. Let's see. Sharon says vacation. It's not vacation. Both Maureen and Natalie also coming in with camping. That's not it. Joey says have dinner together. That's not it either. There we go. Corinne's got it. It's play board games. Yeah. Congratulations, Corinne. Board games is it. 34% of people say the favorite thing to do with their family when growing up was play board games. By the way, you know what the most popular board game of all time is? It's actually chess. Yeah. So congratulations, Corinne. Your name once again goes on the Classic Rock 107.9 World's Hardest Trivia Wall of Fame. And, of course, a brand new question coming up tomorrow morning. 34% of people say playing board games was their favorite thing to do with their family when they were growing up.
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1: It's Wednesday, May 20th. Windy and cooler today. Right now, it's 14 degrees. Good morning. I'm John Brenner. OPP in Northumberland and the Criminal Investigation Branch are renewing calls for information in connection with the unsolved 2007 homicide of Rachel Russell in Coburg.
2: On the 12th of November 2007, an individual was walking along a rail spur in the town of Coburg. As the individual was walking, he came across the female.
1: Detective Inspector Brian McDermott says Russell's case is included in the newly released Missing and Unsolved Murdered Indigenous People report. A provincial government grant is helping young filmmakers in Northumberland bring their work to the big screen. Film Access Northumberland has received nearly $20,000 through the Ontario Trillium Foundation to purchase new digital projection equipment. Film Access Northumberland supports film education, workshops, and mentorship opportunities for aspiring filmmakers. Northumberland paramedics will be celebrating Paramedic Services Week with a public event on Saturday. The free event at Coburg Farmers Market features interactive activities, emergency vehicles, and opportunities for you to meet local paramedics. Chess is becoming so popular at Coburg Public Library, staff recently had to move the program to a larger room. The library's Rachel Spence tells us the weekly club now regularly attracts up to 20 participants every Tuesday afternoon.
3: It's a great way for people to not only meet and talk chess, but for kids to come and learn it and for those critical thinking skills to be in use on an ongoing basis.
1: Spence says all boards and pieces are provided and beginners are welcome to learn alongside experienced players. In sports, the Avalanche and the Golden Knights face off in Colorado tonight in Game 1 of the NHL Western Conference Final. Ottawa hosts Montreal tonight in Game 4 of the best-of-five PWHL Walter Cup Final. Montreal leads the series 2-1. Major League Baseball, the Blue Jays lost 5-4 to the Yankees. The next time you're scrolling through your phone, visit northumberlanddaily.ca to see what the county is talking about. Northumberland's three-day weather is next.
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6: Clearing today, the temperature steady near 18. Clear tonight, the low 5. Sunny tomorrow, Thursday's high 14. Increasing cloudiness Friday, the high 19. Right now, it's 14 degrees. Today's UV index is 9. That's very high. 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

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We're sitting at 14 degrees right now in Coburg, getting up to 18. Those clouds are going to clear out. No mention of any rain. A little windy, though. Gust to 40 kilometers an hour. Check on your forecast coming up. And a recap of World's Hardest Trivia. In case you missed it, we did get a winner. I'll recap the question and the answer for you coming up. Pink Floyd on the way as well. And you're at that time in the morning, you need an extra little boost. Well, here it is. Led Zeppelin and rock and roll. 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

0: Classic Rock 107.9, Pink Floyd's Another Brick in the Wall, Part 2. It is 7:21. Good morning. Don't worry about those clouds out there. They're going to clear out as the morning goes along, making way for sunshine for the most part today. Winds continue to 40 kilometers an hour, at least gusts to 40 kilometers an hour. Temperature's going to get up to 18 degrees. Right now, we've lost another degree. We're sitting at 13 in Coburg. We are at 12 degrees in Alderville First Nation, and we did get a winner with World's Hardest Trivia. In case you missed it, the question was, 34% of people say this was their favorite thing to do with their family when they were growing up. Some of the incorrect guesses we got this morning, things like pillow fights, amusement parks, movies, vacation. A number one incorrect guess was probably camping, going to the drive-in. Perry said fighting. Arguing, but well, it was kind of related to the answer, because the answer is board games. It was Corinne that got that right this morning. Playing board games was 34% of people surveyed's favorite thing to do with their family while growing up. Perry came back to say board games was what started the argument, so he was close. So there you go. Close but no cigar. Corinne, get your name on the Classic Rock 107.9 World's Hardest Trivia Wall of Fame. Brand new question coming up for you tomorrow morning. Couple of events coming up. First of all, this Saturday from 11 to 3 at the Coburg Public Library. They've been facing some issues with cutbacks and such, so it's nice to remind people to come out for a visit, and they're doing so with their spring market at the Coburg Public Library. Again, this is a free event to attend. It goes from 11 till 3. There's going to be local creators on hand like Lake House Candles, Moon and Meadows, Norwex Bags, Aunt Stacy Books, Pottery, Clothing, Wood Decor, Threaded Creations, Evelyn Haskell Embroidery, Cindy Taylor with Visual Art, Shirley McBride, and much, much more. Again, that spring market at the Coburg Public Library going on from 11 until 3. That is coming up this Saturday. And then on the following Friday, it is Community Living's monthly wrap party. You can join them for an ice cream and social feature. Ice cream social featuring make your own and free make your own sundae bar. 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They got more exciting news coming as well with Community Living Northumberland. So that's May 29th, next Friday, so a week from this Friday, 1 to 3 p.m. You'll find Community Living at 275 Cottesmore Avenue. And again, this is a free event. All right, coming up, John Brenner is standing by. He's in the Classic Rock 107.9 newsroom and has a local update for us. I have Tom Cochran standing by to get us there. Hang on.
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1: It's Wednesday, May 20th. Windy and cooler today. Right now it's 13 degrees. Good morning, I'm John Brenner. OPP in Northumberland need the public's help after a fatal single vehicle crash in Brighton yesterday morning. Investigators say the motorcycle collision in the Boundary Road area claimed the life of a 38-year-old Brighton man. Police are asking witnesses or anyone with video or dash cam images to come forward. The Northumberland Manufacturers Association, along with manufacturing groups from Kawartha, Peterborough, and Quinte, are hosting the second annual industry trade show June 19th at Coburg Community Center. More than 40 exhibitors are expected to take part, showcasing new technology, automation, robotics, and manufacturing solutions. Northumberland paramedics are inviting you to celebrate Paramedic Services Week during a free community event Saturday. The event takes place at Coburg Farmers Market at Rotary Harborfront Park. It will include emergency vehicle displays, family activities, and opportunities to meet local paramedics. From local shopping to pollinator crafts, the Coburg Public Library is packing the month of May with activities for all ages. Community Engagement Coordinator Rachel Spence tells us one of the biggest is a spring market happening May 23rd in partnership with Lake House Candles.
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1: 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In sports, the NHL Western Conference Final begins tonight with Colorado hosting Las Vegas in Game 1. Trailing 2-1 in the best-of-five Walter Cup Final, the Charge must win tonight's Game 4 in Ottawa to send the series back to Montreal for Game 5 in the championship title. Major League Baseball, the Blue Jays lost 5-4 to the Yankees. The next time you're scrolling through your phone, visit northumberlanddaily.ca to see what the county is talking about. Northumberland's three-day weather is next.
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1: Clearing today, the temperature steady around 18. Clear tonight, the low 5. Sunny tomorrow, Thursday's high 14. Increasing cloudiness Friday, the high 19. Right now, it's 13 degrees. Today's UV index is 9. That's very high. 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

0: Northumberland's Classic Rock 107.9, Motley Crue, Kickstart My Heart. It is 7:40. Good Wednesday morning. We are looking at the sky clearing as the day goes along. A wind gust continues through the day to 40 kilometers an hour. Should diminish later this afternoon. Look for the temperature to get up to 18 degrees. Right now in Cobourg, we are sitting at 13 degrees. In Alderville First Nation right now, it is 11.
1: Cake, candles, and shout-outs. Oh my! 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
0: 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Happy birthday to everybody celebrating today. It is National Quiche Lorraine Day, National Sugar Bee Apple Day, National Streaming Day. It's your birthday. Kick back and stream something. National Rescue Day, National Pick Strawberries Day, and National Be a Millionaire Day. And, well, we won't be celebrating that one. Minnie Cohen from The Facts of Life turns 60. Did you know she was also the voice of Velma Dinkley in the Scooby-Doo franchise? She did that from 2002 to 2015. Bronson Pinchot, he's 67 from Perfect Strangers and Beverly Hills Cop. Cher turns 80 years old today. And happy birthday to you. Whatever age you are turning, I hope you have a splendid day and get spoiled big time. And a birthday shout-out just came in from Sean to Jordan Page at Weir Esco. Happy birthday, Jordan. Again, I hope all the folks at Esco get you spoiled today as well. And again, don't forget to get those birthdays posted on the Birthday Roll Call page at classicrock1079.ca. Someone on Friday is going to win a triple treat box from Pizza Hut in Cobourg.
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0: Northumberland's Classic Rock 107.9. There is somebody from Bryan Adams. At 7:53, the sky will clear. We'll see sunshine as we get further into the day. Wind gust to 40 kilometers an hour will continue, but should diminish later on this afternoon. Temperature to get up to around just 18 degrees, so not like the heat we've had the last couple of days, but not bad. Not bad at all. Right now in Coburg, we're sitting at 13 degrees. In Baltimore, it is just 11. And the latest inflation numbers have come in, and we've ticked up to 2.8% last month. That's mostly due to soaring gas prices. Canada's annual inflation rate jumped 0.4% from March. It's the second straight month that it's ticked up, but overall energy prices jumped over 19%, while gas prices specifically 28.6% compared to the same month last year. Excluding gas, actually, the inflation rate has fallen from 3% in January to 2% last month. So you take gas out of the equation, and things are slowly improving as opposed to ticking upwards. So anxiously await the end of this this conflict that's going on in Iran and the Middle East, and hopefully get things back to where we were, as I say, a year ago. Again, gas up 28.6% from a year ago. It is 7:54. John Brenner is standing by in the Classic Rock 107.9 newsroom. He's got a local update for us, and April Wine is standing by to take us there. Hang on.
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1: It's Wednesday, May 20th. Windy and cooler today. Right now it's 13 degrees. Good morning. I'm John Brenner. A community pantry serving residents in need in Campbellford has been stolen. Located on Bridge Street West, the pantry contained donated items intended to support local community members anonymously accessing food and supplies. A former Coburg resident imprisoned in Dubai says he could face torture or death if extradited to South Sudan. Ryan O'Grady, the former CEO of Cush Bank, says he's accused of breach of trust for attempting to expose corruption tied to the financial institution. The Canadian government says it's aware of the case and providing consular support. Endless Summer organizers are promising their biggest event yet this year. The Belleville-based Long Drive Tournament is expanding its Military Long Drive Championship nationally after attracting competitors from Ontario and Quebec last year. The event, held in partnership with the Canadian Armed Forces, features military athletes from across Canada competing under the lights at Trillium Wood Golf Club. Coburg Public Library is creating space this month for teenagers to connect, relax, and have some fun together. Teen Hangout is planned for Wednesday, May 27th, from 6 to 7:30 p.m.
2: Not only are we going to have free pizza while supplies last, but it allows them a space to hang out as a group and to play our Nintendo Switch on the big screen. There's going to be some trivia.
1: Spokesperson Rachel Spence says the library continues to expand programs aimed at building community connections for all ages. Now here's Chris Soares with Classic Rock Playoff Fever, supported by Woodworks Home Improvements, DNC Spray Foam Insulation, and My Sister's Closet.
3: Well, the road to the Stanley Cup is down to four teams. The Colorado Avalanche, Vegas Golden Knights, Carolina Hurricanes, and the surprising Montreal Canadiens are the final four standing heading into the conference finals. Montreal is the only Canadian team left. They're looking for their first Stanley Cup since 1993. Ironically, it's the last time Canada won the Stanley Cup. Meanwhile, Colorado, Carolina, absolutely dominant, combining for a playoff record of 16 wins and just one loss thus far. What about the Vegas Golden Knights? Well, they have Mitch Marner, but he's not a playoff performer. Right, Toronto media? Vegas at Colorado, opening faceoff, 8 p.m. I'm Chris Soares. Playoff Fever continues next at noon.
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1: Clearing today, the temperature steady around 18. Clear tonight, the low 5. Sunny tomorrow, Thursday's high 14. Increasing cloudiness Friday, the high 19. Right now, it's 13 degrees. Today's UV index is 9. That's very high. 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I'm John Brenner. 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

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I got details coming up for you. Got Prism on the way as well, and here's Autograph with Turn Up the Radio. 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

0: Classic Rock 107.9. There's Prism with Young and Restless. It is 8:22. Good morning. Clouds clearing out as the morning goes along. Wind gusts are going to continue into this afternoon up to about 40 kilometers an hour. Temperature steady near 18 degrees. Clear tonight. It's going to be a little cool. Temperature getting down to 5 degrees, but we have another sunny day expected tomorrow. Not exactly hot. Temperature only getting up to 14 degrees and down to plus 3 Thursday night. Now, the weekend, well, it's looking like it's not necessarily going to be warm until we get through the weekend. 19 degrees tomorrow with increasing clouds. A good chance of rain for Saturday with a high of 17. Slight chance of rain for Sunday, also with a high of 17. But then Monday, mix of sun and clouds, slight chance of rain. We're back up into the 20s, high of 21, and 24 degrees expected on Tuesday. So a little bit of dip in the temperatures through this week. Right now, we're sitting at 13 degrees in Coburg. In Warkworth right now, sitting at 12 degrees. And coming up, the end of the month, Saturday, May 30th, Sunday, May 31st, is the third annual Northumberland Spring Home Garden and Leisure Show presented by the Ryan Huffman Real Estate Team. 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It is 8:24. John Brenner standing by in the Classic Rock 107.9 newsroom. He's got a local update for us, and Colin James is standing by to take us there.
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1: It's Wednesday, May 20th. Windy and cooler today. Right now it's 13 degrees. Good morning. I'm John Brenner. OPP in Northumberland and the Criminal Investigation Branch are renewing calls for information in connection with the unsolved 2007 homicide of Rachel Russell in Coburg.
2: On the 12th of November 2007, an individual was walking along a rail spur in the town of Coburg. As the individual was walking, he came across the female.
1: Detective Inspector Brian McDermott says Russell's case is included in the newly released Missing and Unsolved Murdered Indigenous People report. A provincial government grant is helping young filmmakers in Northumberland bring their work to the big screen. Film Access Northumberland has received nearly $20,000 through the Ontario Trillium Foundation to purchase new digital projection equipment. Film Access Northumberland supports film education, workshops, and mentorship opportunities for aspiring filmmakers. Northumberland paramedics will be celebrating Paramedic Services Week with a public event on Saturday. The free event at Coburg Farmers Market features interactive activities, emergency vehicles, and opportunities for you to meet local paramedics. Chess is becoming so popular at Coburg Public Library, staff recently had to move the program to a larger room. The library's Rachel Spence tells us the weekly club now regularly attracts up to 20 participants every Tuesday afternoon.
3: It's a great way for people to not only meet and talk chess, but for kids to come and learn it and for those critical thinking skills to be in use on an ongoing basis.
1: Spence says all boards and pieces are provided and beginners are welcome to learn alongside experienced players. In sports, the Avalanche and the Golden Knights face off in Colorado tonight in Game 1 of the NHL Western Conference Final. Ottawa hosts Montreal tonight in Game 4 of the best-of-five PWHL Walter Cup Final. Montreal leads the series 2-1. Major League Baseball, the Blue Jays lost 5-4 to the Yankees. The next time you're scrolling through your phone, visit northumberlanddaily.ca to see what the county is talking about. Northumberland's three-day weather is next.
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1: Clearing today, the temperature steady around 18. Clear tonight, the low 5. Sunny tomorrow, Thursday's high 14. Increasing cloudiness Friday, the high 19. Right now, it's 13 degrees. Today's UV index is 9. That's very high. 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I'm John Brenner. 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

0: 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Alana Miles, a Wednesday morning groove there with Black Velvet. It is 8:44. We do expect sunshine for the most part as we get further into today. Going to continue to be windy, gusts up to 40 kilometers an hour, temperature getting up to 18. Still sitting at 13 degrees right now in Coburg, 11 degrees in Roseneath. And I know there's country fans out there, and big news, Backroads Country is returning to the Coburg Lions Community Center. This is coming up on July 25th, featuring tributes to Luke Combs and Chris Stapleton. Northumberland's biggest country show returning July 25th. Outlaw State of Mind is the premiere. Chris Stapleton and Luke Combs tribute. The raw, soulful vocals, electrifying stage presence. Every detail captures the essence of a true Stapleton performance. And if you're ready to experience a packed venue, a captivated crowd, a night of standing ovations, that's what you are going to get. 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Coming up, we continue our journey towards the weekend. I got Guns N' Roses on the way for you next. Hang on.
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0: Classic Rock 107.9, Fleetwood Mac. There is The Chain. It is 8:57. Good morning. We're going to end up with a nice sunny day today. A little windy with the temperature getting up to 18 degrees. Right now in Coburg, we're still sitting at 13. Also sitting at 13 degrees right now in Campbellford. And we are just about to launch into our midweek, or I guess it's still midweek, right? Even on these short work weeks. Our extra long 69-minute rock ride known as the Workday Kickoff gets underway with Neil Young next.
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is Our Lady Peace with Clumsy. 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
1: Clearing today, the temperature steady near 18. Clear tonight, the low 5. Sunny tomorrow, Thursday's high 14. Increasing cloudiness Friday, the high 19. I'm John Brenner. 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Northumberland's breaking and local news.
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I'm still regretting not taking advantage of going seeing Triumph with April Wine late last month. All right, here they are, Triumph, Lay It on the Line, Northumberland's Classic Rock 107.9.

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Hey, time's running out to get your votes in for the 2026 Spirit Awards. 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

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Green Day and Good Riddance is going to wrap things up for me on this Wednesday morning. Back in with you tomorrow at 6 a.m. I'm on my way now to get an ECG. Yeah, can't wait. That's what happens when you make a doctor's appointment after a few years. Nonetheless, Chris Lucas is going to take over. She's back after an extended Victoria Day long weekend. I'll talk to you tomorrow morning at 6 a.m. I leave you this morning with the Hip and Blow It High Dough. 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Have a great and sunny Wednesday.

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Good morning, I'm Chris Lucas. Back after an extended long weekend, so, you know, I don't know what day it is. All I know is I have a three-day work week, and I kind of like it. Here's Tom Petty, Classic Rock 107.9.

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0: 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While you're at work, we keep you up to date.
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4: Clearing today, the temperature steady near 18. Clear tonight, the low 5. Sunny tomorrow, Thursday's high 14. Increasing cloudiness Friday, the high 19. I'm John Brenner. 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

0: Northumberland's Classic Rock 107.9, Lover Boy and Hot Girls in Love. I'm Chris Lucas. Have you ever been to a donkey's birthday party? Well, I'm not talking about your, you know, friends. But remember back in the day, we used to go to these birthday parties and we would play pin the tail on the donkey. This is not encouraged at this one. Andrew the Donkey is celebrating a 50th birthday this coming Sunday. It's all happening at the Primrose Donkey Sanctuary in Roseneath. Sunday, you are all invited. It is on from 11 till 3. They're going to have birthday cake at 1.
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I'm Chris Lucas. Today is Be a Millionaire Day. Oh, another day I won't be celebrating. Here's Bruce Springsteen, Classic Rock 107.9.

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5: Clearing today, the temperature steady near 18. Clear tonight, the low 5. Sunny tomorrow, Thursday's high 14. Increasing cloudiness Friday, the high 19. I'm John Brenner. 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

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There's an article about a new side hustle. Well, it's been around for a while, I guess, but people are going dumpster diving around college campuses. After the students move out following a year, they ditch a lot of valuable furniture, clothing, electronics, and a whole lot more. 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

0: Northumberland's Classic Rock 107.9 Red Rider. That is Human Race. Hey, you have until Sunday to participate in the Northumberland Spirit Awards presented by Coburg Kia. Voting will wrap up this coming Sunday. We have over 50 categories, tons of nominees. You know, your favorite bar, your favorite musician, your favorite dry cleaner. The list goes on and on. So make sure you place your vote. You have until Sunday night. And by the way, the awards ceremony, you're invited to it, is coming up on June 4th at the Coburg Lions Community Center. And we need a rough idea, you know, of how many people are going, so you can RSVP to the actual ceremony right on the website. You know, when you're done, you're voting. All the details at classicrock1079.ca.
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1: Clear tonight, sunny tomorrow with the temperature in the mid-teens. Good afternoon, I'm John Brenner. Coburg Police Chief Superintendent Chris Leather will take over as the town's Chief of Police June 1st. Leather brings more than three decades of law enforcement experience to the job, including leadership roles in the RCMP and with York Regional Police. The Northumberland Manufacturers Association and manufacturing groups from Kawartha, Peterborough, and Quinte will host the second annual industry trade show June 19th at the Coburg Community Center. Northumberland paramedics invite you to Saturday's community event marking Paramedic Services Week. There will be vehicles on display along with meet and greet opportunities with first responders at Coburg Farmers Market at Rotary Harborfront Park. There's a unique event for seniors coming up at the Best Western June 8th.
2: The whole thing started because we do a lot of research into health and seniors and children. 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
1: That was CEO Madeline Corelli with the Community Training and Development Center. The day-long festivities will feature a screening of Silver Screamers, a documentary film highlighting a group of seniors making a horror movie. There's also a question and answer session with the director, several guest speakers related to health, and activities at the YMCA. You can learn more at northumberlanddaily.ca. The Avalanche and the Golden Knights begin the best of seven NHL Western Conference final tonight. 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
1: Windy this afternoon, clear tonight, the overnight low 5. Sunny tomorrow, Thursday's high 14. A mix of sun and cloud Friday, the high 19. There's a good chance of showers Saturday. Right now, it's 15 degrees. I'm John Brenner. 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Northumberland's breaking and local news.
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I'm Chris Lucas in the lunch hour. I don't want to gross you out, but would you ever try a Spam hot dog? Oh, it's a thing. I'll tell you about it. And a couple of other crazy ones. In about 7 minutes, here are the Headpins. 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

0: Berlin's Classic Rock 107.9 Red Hot Chili Peppers. By the way, are you one of those people that needs to try everything and anything that is new? Well, there are a few new flavors that are going viral. Hormel Foods has introduced the Spam Dog, which is basically Spam in the shape of a hot dog. Oh my goodness, no. Thankfully, it will not be available in stores. It won't be tempting. But they're rolling them out this summer at select restaurants, convenience chains, and baseball stadiums, you know, in the U.S. If you're looking for something a little more plant-based, there's a farm in Massachusetts that's selling asparagus ice cream. Asparagus ice cream. It also has almonds in it. The people that make it say people love it. Or what about this? If you want a crunchier snack, there's a weird cracker in Japan that is infused with dry wasps.
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3: Today, we'll have a mix of sun and cloud this afternoon with some gusting winds. We'll get to a high of 18. Tonight, it'll be clear with winds diminishing and we'll get to a low of plus 5. Tomorrow, it'll be sunny with some light winds and a high of 14. And on Friday, look for a mix of sun and cloud and a high of 19. I'm Joseph Godin. 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

0: Northumberland's Classic Rock 107.9 Chilliwack Fly at Night. I had a chance to play some cornhole over the long holiday weekend. I love it. It's such a social game, you know, and it's all for fun. 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And it's happening this Saturday from 10 till 4 at the Campbellford Curling Club. 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
0: 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While you're at work, we keep you up to date.
3: We'll have more on the Coburg Police Service Board appointing veteran RCMP officer Chris Leather as the community's next chief of police, along with a community celebration planned by Northumberland paramedics during Paramedic Services Week to highlight the work first responders do across the county coming up at 4, 5, and 6. And you're invited to a birthday party this Sunday at Primrose in Roseneath for Andrew the Donkey, who's turning 50. They'll be open to the public from 11 a.m. till 3 p.m. with birthday cake at 1. 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
5: Today, we'll have a mix of sun and cloud this afternoon with some gusting winds. We'll get to a high of 18. Tonight, it'll be clear with winds diminishing and we'll get to a low of plus 5. Tomorrow, it'll be sunny with some light winds and a high of 14. And on Friday, look for a mix of sun and cloud and a high of 19. I'm Joseph Godin. 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

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Bars will be able to stay open, bars and restaurants, until 4 a.m. So start planning your sick days accordingly, okay? If you're going to be watching the soccer. Here's you two.

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0: with Underland's Classic Rock 107.9 with Triumph. That is magic power. Have you signed up for the birthday roll call? Your birthday can be announced on the air. A friend's, co-workers, family. It doesn't matter. Someone you know. And they'll have the chance to win a triple treat box from Pizza Hut. We make that draw from all the birthday shout outs that we do all week long on Friday mornings. So make sure you check it out. 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Hope you have a great afternoon. Mark Hansen is coming in next.
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7: You are invited to come out and help celebrate Andrew the Donkey's 50th birthday party at Primrose Donkey Sanctuary in Rosemeath. 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

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Good afternoon. I'm Mark Hansen. It's great to be a part of your beautiful Wednesday that continues here with Tom Petty on Northumberland's Classic Rock 107.9.

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3: Coming up in this afternoon's news, we'll have more on Northumberland OPP investigating the theft of a community pantry in Campbellford that supported residents in need, as well as a renewed appeal for information in the 2007 homicide of Rachel Russell as investigators continue searching for answers in the cold case. 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
16: Today, we'll have a mix of sun and cloud this afternoon with some gusting winds. We'll get to a high of 18. Tonight, it'll be clear with winds diminishing and we'll get to a low of plus 5. Tomorrow, it'll be sunny with some light winds and a high of 14. And on Friday, look for a mix of sun and cloud and a high of 19. I'm Joseph Godin. 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

take my hand and come with me, because you look so fine that I really want to make you mine. I say you look so fine that I really want to make you mine. 4, 5, 6, come on and get your kicks. Now you don't need

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Just as

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0: Northumberland's Classic Rock 107.9 Nazareth in this flight tonight. And there are just four NHL teams left in the playoffs this year. In the West, Vegas is going to take on Colorado. That series begins tonight at 8 in Denver. And in the East, Montreal battles Carolina. And that series begins tomorrow night. Go Habs go, right? They're the only Canadian team left, so I think you got to cheer for them. Coming up at 3, we're going to play Mark's 3 Picks, 3 songs or artists that all share a common connection, and you try to figure out what that connection is.
1: 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Oh my! 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
2: 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It's now time for Mark's three picks. Yeah, he knows what you like. 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
3: 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And here's our first of three songs. It's by The Runaways. 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

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What in the world do our three songs have in common today? 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That was our first song, The Runaways with Cherry Bomb. And here's our second song. 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

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What in the world do our three songs have in common today? 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So far, we've heard Cherry Bomb by The Runaways, My Generation by The Who, and here's our final song. It's Bad to the Bone. George Thorogood is on Northumberland's Classic Rock 107.9.

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1: We'll have more on the Cobourg Police Service Board appointing veteran RCMP officer Chris Leather as the community's next chief of police, along with a community celebration planned by Northumberland Paramedics during Paramedic Services Week to highlight the work first responders do across the county coming up at 4, 5, and 6. 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They'll be open to the public from 11 a.m. till 3 p.m. with birthday cake at 1. 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
6: Today, we'll have a mix of sun and cloud this afternoon with some gusting winds. We'll get to a high of 18. Tonight, it'll be clear with winds diminishing and we'll get to a low of plus 5. Tomorrow, it'll be sunny with some light winds and a high of 14. And on Friday, look for a mix of sun and cloud and a high of 19. I'm Joseph Godin. 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

0: Northumberland's Classic Rock, 107.9 with The Offspring. There is You're Gonna Go Far, Kid. It's 3:31. I'm Mark Hansen. Great to have you along on this beautiful Wednesday. And we kicked off the hour with Mark's three picks, three songs that all share something in common. Today's three songs were Cherry Bomb by The Runaways, My Generation by The Who, and then Bad of the Bone by George Thorogood. And The Destroyers, our answer today was Stuttering in Lyrics. Congrats to everyone who figured that out today, including Tina in Camborne, D in Port Hope, Brad in Coburg, Jay in Grafton, and Natalie in Peterborough, who was fastest today with a correct response. And that means Natalie is the new three picks champ, and will play again tomorrow at 3. And this is the final week to vote for the Northumberland Spirit Awards presented by Coburg Kia. Cast your votes for your favorites in each category at classicrock1079.ca. And then let us know if you're going to attend the awards presentation on June 4th at the Coburg Lions Community Center.
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0: Northumberland's Classic Rock 107.9, Tom Cochran and Red Ryder with a Victory Day. And then there were four. The NHL playoffs are down to the conference championships. In the West, Vegas takes on Colorado, which begins tonight at 8 in Denver. And in the East, Montreal battles Carolina, which begins tomorrow night at 8. The Montreal Canadiens 3-2 overtime win on Monday against the Buffalo Sabres literally made the earth move. The celebration hit 0.5 on the Richter scale in parts of Montreal.
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1: Clear skies tonight and a low of plus 5. Right now it's 17 degrees. Good afternoon, I'm Joseph Godin. Northumberland OPP is appealing for public help after a community pantry was stolen in Campbellford. Police say the pantry located on Bridge Street West was taken Monday afternoon around 2:15 p.m. The pantry is described as off-white with a dark brown top and bottom and was used to provide anonymously donated items for residents in need. OPP have released images of a vehicle and a person believed connected with the theft, which you can find on our website. The Coburg Police Service Board has selected Chief Superintendent Chris Leather as the next Chief of Coburg Police. The board says Leather brings more than 36 years of policing experience, including leadership roles with both the RCMP and York Regional Police. Most recently, he served as Criminal Operations Officer for the RCMP's Central Region in Ontario, overseeing major investigations involving organized crime, cybercrime, and national security. Leather officially begins his new role June the 1st. A special event is in the work to mark Seniors Month. Community Training and Development Center's Madeline Corelli tells us about one area of focus for an upcoming June 8th event, which includes a screening of Silver Screamers showcasing seniors in the cast and crew.
2: The film has such amazing implications for us in understanding the importance of involvement, not only social involvement, but intellectual involvement, cognitive growth, learning to do new things.
1: Guest speakers are also lined up, and there'll be opportunities to learn about brain health, the importance of social connection, continuous employment, and reducing anxiety through music. In sports, the Jays will play the third of four games in New York tonight against the Yankees after one-run losses in the first two games. Now here's Kennedy Freeman with Classic Rock Playoff Fever, supported by Woodworks Home Improvements, DNC Spray Foam Insulation, and My Sister's Closet.
3: Will Habs fans still have one more sleep until the anxieties of playoff hockey return? Puck drops tonight on the Western Conference Final between the Colorado Avalanche and the Vegas Golden Knights. And if you're having trouble picking a side like I am, here's a stat to chew on. Colorado has 10 Canadians on its 2025-26 roster, while Vegas has 18. But I know, how does one choose between Nathan MacKinnon and Mitch Marner? In the PWHL, Ottawa and Montreal are back on the ice tonight, with Montreal holding a 2-1 lead in that best-of-five series. I'm Kennedy Freeman. Playoff fever returns tomorrow morning at 8 o'clock.
1: 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Northumberland's three-day weather is coming up.
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1: Tonight will be clear with winds diminishing. We'll get to a low plus 5. Tomorrow, it'll be sunny with some light winds and a high of 14. And on Friday, look for a mix of sun and cloud and a high of 19. Right now, it's 17 degrees. I'm Joseph Godin. 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

A minor league baseball team did a promotion recently that was really nothing at all. Details coming up in 8 minutes. And here's Streetheart on Northumberland's Classic Rock 107.9.

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1: 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And a minor league baseball team called the Louisville Bats recently staged a Nothing Night promotion. They stripped away almost all game entertainment. So there was no pop, rock, or country music, no ads, no video board distractions, and no on-field promotions. Now, it was just the game itself. You know, the crack of the bat and the cheering crowd and people eating Cracker Jacks. Now, you'd think that would be a terrible promotion, but it was actually a huge hit. And in fact, they're planning on doing it again on July 8th.
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0: Northumberland's Classic Rock 107.9 with the Black Crowes and the song that put them on the music map, Hard to Handle. It's 4:34. I'm Mark Hansen. Great to have you along in this beautiful sunny weather. Currently 17 degrees outside of our studio here on Telephone Road and going down to an overnight low near 6. Tomorrow we're looking at sunshine and a high of only 12. And Friday, a mix of sun and cloud with a high of 16. And coming up next, I've got music on the way from GNR.
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0: 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Tonight is a wonderful time. 4:50 with Mark on your Wednesday. And the third annual Northumberland Spring Home, Garden, and Leisure Show presented by the Ryan Huffman Real Estate Team is coming up at the CCC on Saturday, May 30th from 9 till 4 and on Sunday, May 31st from 9 to 3. 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
3: 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And Tuesday on Wednesday, all down the line.
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1: Clear skies tonight and a low of plus 5. Right now it's 17 degrees. Good evening, I'm Joseph Godin. Investigators say even small pieces of information could help solve the nearly two-decade-old homicide of Rachel Russell in Coburg. OPP continued to investigate the case under the direction of the Criminal Investigation Branch. Detective Inspector Brian McDermott says every tip, no matter how small, matters.
2: You may very well hold a very important piece of the puzzle. A tip doesn't have to be some earth-shattering tip that you think is going to blow the case open.
1: Police say a $50,000 reward remains in place for information leading to the arrest and conviction of those responsible for Rachel Russell's death. Leading manufacturers across eastern Ontario are set to gather in Coburg next month. The second annual industry trade show returns June 19th to the Coburg Community Center, bringing together suppliers, engineers, HR teams, investors, and business leaders from across the sector. The trade show will feature more than 40 exhibitors along with demonstrations focused on automation, AI, engineering, and workforce development. More details are available at industrytradeshow.ca. Residents across Northumberland are being invited to learn more about the local work paramedics do beyond emergency response. Northumberland paramedics will host a family-friendly event this Saturday at Rotary Harborfront Park in Coburg as part of Paramedic Services Week celebrations. Children are encouraged to bring teddy bears or stuffed animals for checkups with the Northumberland Teddy Bear Response Team. Community Training and Development Center and YMCA are teaming up for a Seniors Month event June 8th. The center's CEO, Madeline Corelli, tells us one focus area is a screening of the documentary Silver Screamers, which shines a light on seniors in the cast and crew.
3: I just thought that this was a wonderful way of introducing seniors in our community to the idea of not only trying something new, taking small risks, learning something new, and ergo, building the brain.
1: There'll also be guest speakers, a Q&A with the director, lunch at the Y, and musical movement activities and creative projects. In sports, the Avalanche and the Golden Knights will begin their best of seven NHL Western Conference final tonight. And the Walter Cup final could be decided as well tonight in Ottawa when the Charge hosts the Victoire for a game four they must win to stay alive. Montreal leads the best of five PWHL finals 2-1. And the Jays will play the third of four games in New York tonight against the Yankees after one-run losses in the first two games. The next time you're scrolling through your phone, visit northumberlanddaily.ca and see what the county is talking about. Northumberland's three-day weather is coming up.
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6: Canada's composite index climbed higher today as easing oil prices and lower bond yields helped calm inflation fears. The S&P/TSX Composite Index rose 249 points to 34,041. In New York, the Dow Jones Industrial Average was up 645 points at 50,009. The S&P 500 Index was up 79 points at 7,433, while the NASDAQ Composite was also up 400 points at 26,270. The Canadian dollar traded for 72.75 cents U.S. after closing at the same on Tuesday. The crude oil contract was down $5.68 at $98.47 per barrel, and the gold contract was up $37.60 at $4,548.80 an ounce. 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
1: Tonight will be clear with winds diminishing. We'll get to a low plus 5. Tomorrow, it'll be sunny with some light winds and a high of 14. And on Friday, look for a mix of sun and cloud and a high of 19. Right now, it's 17 degrees. 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

0: Northumberland's Classic Rock, 107.9 Pearl Jam, Even Flow. And if you're looking for a great way to get about a half a tank of gas for basically nothing, check out the Hustle and Heart Classic Rock 107.9 Facebook page today. York has posted a great video there. And a new unauthorized biopic titled Billy and Me about Billy Joel is reportedly in development, focusing on the early years of his career and told from the perspective of the manager who discovered him before the breakout hit Piano Man. However, a rep for Billy Joel says the project does not have permission to use his life story or music, and that he has not authorized or supported this project in any way. So it sounds like it's going to be the worst biopic of all time. And coming up next, we're going to hear from a band who had a great biopic.
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0: Northumberland's Classic Rock 107.9 with Weezer on your Wednesday afternoon. I'm Mark Hansen, and a big shout out to Parker at Stadke Plumbing and Heating. Thanks for having us on today. And Northumberland Paramedics are inviting you to celebrate Paramedics Services Week during a free community event that's happening this Saturday at Rotary Harborfront Park in Cobourg. This family-friendly event is going to take place during the Cobourg Farmers Market, and it's designed to help you learn more about the evolving role paramedics play in supporting community health and safety. If you'd like more info, check out the story that we've got posted today at classicrock1079.ca. Coming up next, we're going to hear from AC/DC with a great track from Back in Black.
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0: 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That's where you can hang out with old friends, meet new friends, and check out all of the classic cars as well. 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Details coming up.
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1: Clear skies tonight and a low of plus 5. Right now it's 17 degrees. Good evening, I'm Joseph Godin. Northumberland OPP is appealing for public help after a community pantry was stolen in Campbellford. Police say the pantry located on Bridge Street West was taken Monday afternoon around 2:15 p.m. The pantry is described as off-white with a dark brown top and bottom and was used to provide anonymously donated items for residents in need. OPP have released images of a vehicle and a person believed connected with the theft, which you can find on our website. The Coburg Police Service Board has selected Chief Superintendent Chris Leather as the next Chief of Coburg Police. The board says Leather brings more than 36 years of policing experience, including leadership roles with both the RCMP and York Regional Police. Most recently, he served as Criminal Operations Officer for the RCMP's Central Region in Ontario, overseeing major investigations involving organized crime, cybercrime, and national security. Leather officially begins his new role June the 1st. Film Access Northumberland is expanding its ability to showcase local talent thanks to new provincial funding. The organization received a nearly $20,000 Ontario Trillium Foundation grant, which was recognized during the Eye to Eye Showcase at Victoria Hall in Coburg on the weekend. The money helped purchase the portable digital projection equipment that allowed FAN to bring screenings and film programming to Victoria Hall on Sunday. A special event is in the work to mark Seniors Month. Community Training and Development Center's Madeline Corelli tells us about one area of focus for an upcoming June 8th event, which includes a screening of Silver Screamers showcasing seniors in the cast and crew.
2: The film has such amazing implications for us in understanding the importance of involvement, not only social involvement, but intellectual involvement, cognitive growth, learning to do new things.
1: Guest speakers are also lined up, and there will be opportunities to learn about brain health, the importance of social connection, continuous employment, and reducing anxiety through music. In sports, the Avalanche and the Golden Knights will begin their best of seven NHL Western Conference final tonight. And the Walter Cup final could be decided as well tonight in Ottawa when the Charge hosts the Victoire for a game four they must win to stay alive. Montreal leads the best of five PWHL finals 2-1. And the Jays will play the third of four games in New York tonight against the Yankees after one-run losses in the first two games. The next time you're scrolling through your phone, visit northumberlanddaily.ca and see what the county is talking about. Northumberland's three-day weather is coming up.
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1: Tonight will be clear with winds diminishing. We'll get to a low plus 5. Tomorrow, it'll be sunny with some light winds and a high of 14. And on Friday, look for a mix of sun and cloud and a high of 19. Right now, it's 17 degrees. 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

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Have you ever gone to a so-called fancy restaurant and then laughed at the descriptions on their menus? I've got a few funny ones coming up in 6 minutes, and here's Yes on Northumberland's Classic Rock 107.9.

0: with Northumberland's Classic Rock 107.9 with Nirvana and the Man Who Sold the World. And sometimes restaurants try a little too hard to sell their goods. For instance, have you ever gone to a restaurant and then laughed at the fancy restaurant descriptions on the menu? People on social media are listing the fancy food words from menus that instantly make them just roll their eyes. And here are a few good ones. Handhelds, as opposed to, you know, sandwiches. Here's another one. Curated. This is a restaurant, not a museum. And here's my favorite, hand cut. Now, surely there was a knife involved. Coming up next, I've got music on the way from Journey.
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1: Tonight will be clear with winds diminishing. We'll get to a low plus 5. Tomorrow, it'll be sunny with some light winds and a high of 14. And on Friday, look for a mix of sun and cloud and a high of 19. 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

0: Northumberland's Classic Rock 107.9 with the Boss and Dancing in the Dark. Good evening. How you doing? I'm Mark Hansen. Great to be with you. And Andrew the Donkey's 50th birthday party is coming up this Sunday at the Primrose Donkey Sanctuary in Roseneath. It begins at 11 and goes till 3 with cake being served at 1. If you'd like more details, check out our events page at classicrock1079.ca. Coming up next, we're going to hear from a guy who, according to his son, is going to have a biopic.
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0: Northumberland's classic rock, 107.9, Pat Benatar and Heartbreaker, and Ozzy back there too with Shot in the Dark. And according to his son, Jack, there is going to be a biopic made about Ozzy. Expect that to be on the big screen in 2028. And Backroads Country, Northumberland's biggest country show, returns to the Coburg Lions Community Center on July 25th. Outlaw State of Mind is the premier Chris Stapleton and Luke Combs tribute. Tickets are $40 a piece, and you can join me this Saturday between 11 and 3 for a special pre-sale event at Thomas Buick GMC. 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Rob's in next with Classic Rock at Night, and I'll catch up with you again tomorrow afternoon.
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0: animal, it's sort of beast that rolled along. I just keep on rolling along.
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We'll tell you all about the new FIFA Last Call. Matthew Goodband, too. That's after Jackson Browne. Running on Empty. Classic Rock at Night.

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1: I found me a reason, so check me tomorrow. 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

0: Classic Rock at Night, Hello Time Bomb, Matthew Goodband. It is a Wednesday with Rob. We're looking forward to World Cup. It goes June 11 to 19, and now FIFA has a new last call. 4 a.m. Yeah, bars and restaurants will be allowed only during the tournament to serve booze until 4 o'clock in the morning. Hours will also be extended at select LCBO stores in Toronto and in Ottawa during the tournament. So Toronto's hosting 6 of the 48 World Cup games. Vancouver's also a host, along with 14 cities in the U.S. and Mexico. More booze, more soccer, more fun, June 11 to 19. Here comes World Cup.
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12: Tonight will be clear with winds diminishing. We'll get to a low plus 5. Tomorrow, it'll be sunny with some light winds and a high of 14. And on Friday, look for a mix of sun and cloud and a high of 19. 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

0: Classic Rock at Night with you two and Beautiful Day. Well, it is almost the end of the school year. A lot of college and university kids are getting out, and that's where dumpster diving comes in. It's usually done around college campuses. This is the idea that when students move out for the year, they ditch all their valuable furniture, electronics, and appliances, and you can get them for free. They also ditch a lot of clothing. Now, I'm all for thrifting, but dumpster clothing, yeah, I might leave that behind.
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